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It originates from this brooding but beautiful hit from Dido's debut album, No Angel. And before that, the soundtrack to the 1998 film Sliding Doors, starring Gwyneth Paltrow. This one is honest about life's trials and tribulations, but it has a much happier ending. Dido, thank you on tonight's 6 o'clock Triple Play.

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1: Right now, the Popeyes Big Box is just $6. 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

break. It's like 10,000 spoons when all you need is a knife. It's meeting the man of my dreams and then meeting his beautiful wife.

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A little bit warmer on this Tuesday, getting up to around 80 degrees. Mostly sunny skies before isolated shower and thunderstorm chances in the afternoon and early evening, dropping into the mid-50s overnight. Tomorrow, more cloud cover, better chance of showers, especially later on in the day. Those chances carry us into Thursday as well. That's your forecast. I'm Ryan Fish, Denver 7 Weather.

Denver's greatest hits. Good afternoon. I am Jim Berry. Thank you so much for joining me. Coming up, your next chance to get qualified to win that $500 in cool cash. What would you do with it? Well, you better decide because it's coming soon.

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